0: What an up-tempo, jolly song to lead us into someone shuffling off the mortal coil. That was Best Years of Our Life by Modern Romance. And for the Darwin Award this week, we're off to Norway.
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0: Yes, it's 2002. Near to Oslo in Norway, around 4:45 p.m., neighbours reported hearing a loud pop followed by a fire at a rail yard in Flipstad, just outside Oslo. Fearing a potential terrorist attack, fire and police crews rushed to the scene. The top of an electric train was burning. When the fire died down, investigators pieced together its cause. The spray cans and wet paint on the side of the train were the first clues. Inner-city Norwegian youth, victims of a society polite to its core, were lashing out in desperation at the brutal... Inner-city Norwegian youth, victims of a society polite to its core, were lashing out in desperation...

0: That Cemetery by Silverchair at number 12 on the Australian National Charts this week on the 28th of July 1997. And that single had peaked at number 4 here in Australia 2 weeks earlier. A departure from the heavy grunge sound of their debut, Cemetery was released in 1997 as the third single from Silverchair's second album, Freak Show.
1: Falling down the charts, 3 places from number 6 to number 9 this week on the 28th of July 1997 was Australian duo Savage Garden and Break Me, Shake Me.

one day a tall stranger appeared in the land. And he came with lawyers, and he came with great ceremony, and through Vincent's fingers poured a handful of sand.

one of Sweden's favourites, Meha, and all about the money. Did you get our Mystery TV theme tune? It was, quite simply, Blind Date.

Well, catching up now with some more showbiz and celebrity stories, and Elton John is bringing his Farewell Yellow Brick Road Tour back for two final shows in Mexico City this October. The concerts make up for dates cancelled. Farewell Yellow Brick Road Tour back for two final shows in Mexico City this October. The concerts make up for dates

0: get David Coverdale later on.
1: Yes, we were looking for someone after Paul couldn't make it. Somebody had the same lower baritone voice. Mine's a higher one, as you know. Looking for somebody who had a deeper, darker voice than mine, like Paul. And I think we found the right guy with David.
0: It was unusual at the time to have two singers together, wasn't it?
1: It was. Again, for me, it was important to let them know in a very gracious manner that if I'm going to join, I'm not going to be sort of going, ooh, and ah, you know. I'd like to somehow share some vocals with David and myself. And by the way, we rehearsed them some things at the castle to make sure we were going to be on the right route. And we came up with a couple of songs that were great with two voices. And of course, the rest is history. And David and I were very, very close and started this very day.
0: Glenn, how did the success of Deep Purple at that time change your life? Because you've been quite successful with Trapeze, but yes. I'd imagine you'd seen nothing like the success of Purple.
1: You must remember, Sandy, in 1973, Smoke on the Water was the number one rock song in the world. When you have that kind of weight behind you, the fever is very high. And coming in with David to make Burn and then releasing Burn after Smoke on the Water was, is it going to happen? And of course, it did happen. It was a major album globally. So we were off to the races on the private jet everywhere. And, you know, we even came to Australia at some point. But it was very fast, very crazy, a lot of temptation everywhere. Everything was a different world, really.
0: Were you spinning out with it all?
1: A little bit, I must say. It hits you really hard, you know. No one can understand what it's like to be thrust into that kind of fever at the top of the game when you're 21 years old. It's a new

0: wait to see you for the Rock the Boat cruise in October, November this year. I'm so pleased you agreed to share some time with us, Glenn. Thank you.
1: Thank you, Sandy.
0: You take care of yourself till then. Lovely
1: Thank
0: to chat
1: Sandy.
0: Again.
1: Have a great day. Peace and love, everybody. Peace and love.
0: Thanks again.
1: God bless.
0: Glenn.
1: You're
0: bye
1: welcome.
0: Now. Bye.
1: Bye-bye.
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That's Contact for another week. Once again, we're out of time. 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

That is The Rakyat by Brian Taylor from the Far Cry 3 game. I'll tell you what, all Far Cries are really awesome. This is called Vanishing by Tin Liquor and Run Rivers. It's a great track. Sit back and relax, or dance.

That was We Could Be Love by Hayden James. And this is I Am Free. This is an absolutely beautiful song. This is by Tin Liquor featuring Jamie Irrepressible.

That's a beautiful track. One of my favourites at the moment. That is Science by Deadmau5 featuring Stevie Appleton. And what a voice. His voice reminds me of someone, but I can't quite place it. If anyone knows, feel free to tell somebody or stop me on the street and tell me. What a beautiful male voice, really lovely. All right, let's head to the weather now.

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Superstar Sassy. Ain't nobody like her. Okay, well, we're going to have a fairly

It's not a soul sacrifice to tune into Raised on Rock, is it? I'd bet my 12-pound toothbrush on it. Our star Mark always plays the mighty rock, along with his asteroid sidekick, Sassy.

Yeah.

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0: I was actually going to play something else, but I thought, well, we might as well play this one. I don't know why. It probably has a bit of a warning on it, content and language. This is by Nico Rubio, and it's Tokyo.

Nico Rubio and the recently released Tokyo. I think just popped this week. So anyway, that's it from me for this morning. Thank you so much for your company. I hope you enjoyed the show. I'll be back on Tuesday with Tutti Frutti Tuesday and who knows what else. Sean will be with you after 9. And, of course, our day will roll out until Big Bad Bruce arrives from 1 till 4. So it's all ahead of you here today on 2SEA. Thanks again. Have a wonderful time. We'll go out with some first sounds, shall we, from Volume 14. Bye.

you to sing. And when all the young ladies that God has saved you, and when somebody told you you didn't believe it, and I want you right now to say,

Hello, and thanks so much for your company. It really means a lot to have you with me. A great show coming up over the next hour. We're going to hear from a guy who's played with some of the biggest names of the 60s and 70s, from Jefferson Airplane to Crosby, Stills, Nash & Young, and the Turtles. Imagine.